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Yes or no? 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

0: with an update from sarnianewstoday.ca. I'm Stephanie Shavs. Sunny today, a high of 20. It's 9 Celsius, 48 Fahrenheit. Emergency crews called off a search near the Bluewater Bridge last night after reports of a person in the water turned up empty. Sarnia Fire Rescue, Point Edward Fire and Lambton OPP thoroughly searched the area by land and water at around 6:45, but found no physical evidence or footage matching the call. Anyone with information is asked to call police. VIP Rail is expanding its operations in Sarnia's Chemical Valley. The company has completed its newest rail yard on Kenny Street in the city's south end, adding 750 rail car storage spots. Parent company Alpen Glow Rail says the expansion brings VIP Rail's total capacity in the region to over 2,150 spots, providing local petrochemical and refining clients with added storage and equipment staging. An evening event held in memory of a cherished local teacher is taking place this Saturday. The 14th annual Light Up the Night for Noel Run and Walk will be held at Canaterra Park beginning at 7 o'clock. Race director Brian Cowden says there will be a 5 and 10 kilometer timed run, a 1 kilometer timed kids race, and a 5 kilometer walk.
1: Right now we have 260 registered and we're closing in on 300 now that the weather is looking nice.
0: You can register online at noelsgift.ca until noon Friday or by paying in person at 5 p.m. Saturday. Cowden says all of the funds raised will support students within the Lambton Kent and St. Clair Catholic District school boards. This year, they're hoping to raise $15,000. Two more regions are officially ditching the seasonal clock change. The Canadian Press says both Manitoba and the Northwest Territories have announced they will permanently stay on daylight saving time year-round. That means residents there won't have to turn their clocks back an hour this coming November 1st. Both jurisdictions made the decision following overwhelming public feedback in favor of ending the biannual switch. And Ottawa City Council has voted to initiate the process of renaming Trump Avenue, located in the city's New York-themed Central Park neighborhood. The decision comes as trade tensions escalate between Canada and the U.S., with Mayor Mark Sutcliffe criticizing President Donald Trump's hostility towards Canada. According to a report by the Canadian Press, the street's new name will be selected through a community-led process. Sunny today, a high of 20. Clear tonight with a low of plus 4. Sunny again tomorrow, a high of 20. For Saturday, also sunny, a high of 21. It's 9 Celsius, 48 Fahrenheit. In sports, the Toronto Blue Jays' playoff hopes are officially over. The Jays were eliminated from playoff contention when they dropped both games of a doubleheader in Baltimore yesterday, falling 4-2 in both games. The Orioles' slim playoff chances are still alive after Cleveland and the White Sox both lost yesterday. The Tigers fell 4-2 to Washington. Detroit has now lost 6 of their last 8. Meanwhile, the Jays have placed pitcher Dylan Cease on the 15-day injured list with right shoulder inflammation ending his season. In NHL preseason play, the Maple Leafs split squad won both games last night, beating the Ottawa Senators split squad 4-2 and 6-1. The CFL, moving closer to expanding into Quebec City, reports say a potential franchise owner received unanimous conditional approval from the league's Board of Governors earlier this month. And the President's Cup golf tournament gets underway today in Chicago. Two Canadians are playing for the international team, including Listowel's Corey Connors and Nick Taylor. I'm Stephanie Shavs.
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0: Cool 106.3 with Jay and Rubino in the morning. Sunshine the next couple of days. Highs at 20 or 68 for today and tomorrow. Saturday, sunshine, 21 or 70. Sunday, pretty much the same. Beauty, first weekend of fall right now. We're at 9 or 48. Coming up in about 6.5 minutes. Thursday nighter sees Atlanta travel to Lambeau Field to take on the Green Bay Packers. We'll see if the Falcons can become the first team so far in the NFL season to go 0-3. We're going to talk fantasy football and fantasy leagues in general in a few because, companies, whilst enjoying the fact that their workers are brought together largely because of the fantasy league, losing a ton of money. How much? Probably make your eyes roll into the back of your head. Police first. It's Cool 106.3. Good morning.
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0: Jay and Rubino.
1: We're a couple of weeks now into the NFL season, Rubino, and for sports fans, it's only going to get busier because you get the NHL starting up earlier than ever next week. A lot of people got fantasy teams in both leagues. Do you dabble in hockey as well?
2: Nah, just football.
1: But that would be enough because you manage multiple teams, don't you?
2: Down to three this year, slightly more manageable.
1: Cutting back. Okay, so on average, how much time would you say you spend prepping your matchups?
2: Well, if you're a good fantasy football general manager, you're always prepping your matchup. You're always reading the news, seeing what's up, who's in, who's out. I mean, especially Sundays, you lock in for a while.
1: Okay, so I'm willing to bet that you would be above average. Okay.
2: I like to think so, yeah.
1: Fantasy football players spend about 4 hours a week on their teams. A lot of that is on company time.
2: Not surprising in the least. We have a work league, and I love when it's like 2:12 in the afternoon, and I see somebody in the creative or accounting departments like hitting the wire. I'm like, you guys, what are we doing? You got a lot of free time on your hands there at work?
1: A lot of workplaces, they have fantasy pools, and that's all fine and well, because 4 in 10 people say that those actually increase workplace camaraderie. No?
2: Camaraderie? Maybe. Or just everybody having another reason to fight with each other at work. I don't know about that.
1: Well, I was going to say, you get everybody together for the draft, right?
2: Yeah,
1: so there's a little bit of time outside of work, or maybe you grab lunch, then you're kind of going back and forth. It at least gives you an excuse to talk to other people in the office that maybe otherwise you wouldn't fraternize with a whole lot. So 4 in 10 people say it brings people together, Rubino not being one of them. You say it rips workplace relationships apart.
2: Yeah, I'm about to go off because everybody's going off against me. I lost, but my score is higher this week than most of the people who won. So there will be words exchanged today.
1: Well, you're in good company because of the 6 people outside of yourself that don't agree that it's good for the workplace. I would venture a guess that employers would be amongst them because... they figure that fantasy pools in the workplace cost employers $17 billion in lost productivity.
2: Sounds about right. Yeah.
1: With all the money that fantasy pools cause businesses to lose, those businesses could turn around and buy an actual franchise.
2: Yeah. That's tough.
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17: Sunny skies for today with a high of 20. Clear tonight, a low of plus 4. For tomorrow, sunny, a high of 20. Sunny again Saturday with a high of 21.
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2: Good morning. I'm Stephanie Shavs. Sunny skies for today with a high of 20. It's 9 Celsius, 48 Fahrenheit. Sarnia's five mayoral candidates have still not shared a stage together following an early exit by Bill Dennis during last night's youth-led forum. Sources report a dispute occurred before opening remarks, leading Dennis to leave. On social media, Dennis claims he was told he was not welcome back inside the venue. Sarnia News Today is hosting a mayoral candidates debate on Thursday, October 1st at the Dante Club on London Road. You can catch it live on Big Country 103.9 beginning at 7 o'clock. It will also be streamed on the Sarnia News Today YouTube channel. Emergency crews responded to the Bluewater Bridge just before 6:45 last evening, following reports of a person entering the water. Sarnia Fire Rescue, Point Edward Fire, and OPP searched the area both by land and water, but found no physical evidence or matching camera footage. The search was eventually called off. And the organizers of Saturday's Light Up the Night for Noel Run and Walk could use some extra help this weekend. Race director Brian Cowden says while participants can still register online, they're hoping volunteers sign up for the 14th annual event as well.
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2: The event is being held at Canaterra Park beginning at 7 o'clock at night. Sunny today, a high of 20, clear tonight with a low of plus 4. It's 9 Celsius, 48 Fahrenheit.
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0: Cool 106.3 with Jay and Rubino in the morning. Rubino, what do you got coming up?
1: I'm worried about the youth, a generation that apparently has no idea how cashback or coupons work.
0: Oh, no.
1: And it's kind of scary.
0: All right. We're going to dive into one woman claiming that she got scammed. How about something that's not a scam? We are giving you the chance to score breakfast for two and lunch for two all this week at Gutter Balls Restaurant and Bar inside Marson Bowl. Pretty simple. All you have to do, go to cool1063.ca. 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We're going to announce a breakfast winner. And then a little bit later on, Kate is going to hook you up with a free lunch. So get that looked after and we could be calling you out later on.
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12: Sunny skies for today with a high of 20. Clear tonight, a low of plus 4. For tomorrow, sunny, a high of 20. Sunny again Saturday with a high of 21.
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0: Jay and Rubino in the morning.
1: This is a great case for the argument that financial literacy should be taught in schools over learning how to play the recorder. Because apparently young people don't know that when you get cash back from a store, the money comes out of their own bank accounts.
2: This can't actually be a real thing.
1: I wish I was kidding, but this is going around the internet.
3: So PSA, if you did not know this, when you ask for cash back, it is taking it straight out of your checking account.
1: This girl thinks she's being scammed because when she asked for cash back at the grocery store, they took it out of her own bank account.
2: Where did she think the money was coming from?
1: She said she always gets coupons and buys things on sale. So she looks at the amount she saved on the screen, and it's usually about $50. So when the cashier asks if she wants cash back, she says, yes, I want that $50. So every time she did this, she didn't realize the money was coming out of her account. Oh. She had no idea they were stealing this money from her. I don't, maybe she thought the coupon was not being automatically applied to her purchase, or she just has no idea how coupons work, which is most likely all things considered here.
2: Wow. Yeah.
1: Safe to say the kids are not all right.
0: Jay and Rubino are coming right back.
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1: 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Sunny skies today with a high of 20. It's 9 Celsius, 48 Fahrenheit. Sarnia's five mayoral candidates have yet to face off after an early exit by candidate Bill Dennis at a youth-led forum last night. In a post to social media, Dennis claims he was barred from returning after stepping out to his vehicle following what sources described as a verbal dispute prior to the event starting. Despite the incident, Dennis says he remains committed to the campaign. Voters will get another chance to see all five candidates on Thursday, October 1st, at a debate hosted by Sarnia News Today at the Dante Club. Doors open at 6:30 with a $10 cash donation to the United Way. Emergency crews called off a search near the Blue Water Bridge last night after reports of a person in the water turned up empty. Sarnia Fire Rescue, Point Edward Fire, and Lambton OPP thoroughly searched the area by land and water at around 6:45, but found no physical evidence or footage matching the call. Anyone with information is asked to contact OPP. A company that serves Sarnia's petrochemical industry is celebrating the completion of its newest rail yard on Kenny Street in the city's south end. Josh Boyce has the details.
2: 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I'm Josh Boyce.
1: And the 14th annual Light Up the Night for Noel returns to Canaterra Park this Saturday. Race director Brian Cowden says there will be a 5 and 10K timed run, a 1 kilometer timed kids race, and a 5K walk.
3: We have registration online up until noon on Friday, and then we need that time to prepare, but you can show up 5 p.m. at the park and register on that day with cash, debit, or credit.
1: Cowden says all of the funds raised will support students within the Lambton, Kent, and St. Clair Catholic District School Boards. This year's goal is $15,000. And Canada's population growth is declining. Stats Canada yesterday reported Canada's population rose by just half a percentage point from last year to just under 41.8 million people. That's the lowest yearly growth rate since 1944-1945. Stats Canada says declining migration trends are to blame. Sunny today, a high of 20. Clear tonight with a low of plus 4. Sunny again tomorrow, also a high of 20. It's 9 Celsius, 48 Fahrenheit.
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1: In sports, the Toronto Blue Jays' playoff hopes are officially over. The Jays were eliminated from playoff contention when they dropped both games of a doubleheader in Baltimore yesterday, falling 4-2 in both games. The Orioles' slim playoff chances are still alive after Cleveland and the White Sox both lost yesterday. The Tigers fell 4-2 to Washington. Detroit has now lost 6 of their last 8. Meanwhile, the Jays have placed pitcher Dylan Cease on the 15-day injured list with right shoulder inflammation ending his season. In NHL preseason play, the Maple Leafs split squad won both games last night, beating the Ottawa Senators split squad 4-2 and 6-1. The CFL, moving closer to expanding into Quebec City, reports say a potential franchise owner received unanimous conditional approval from the league's Board of Governors earlier this month. And the President's Cup golf tournament gets underway today in Chicago. Two Canadians are playing for the international team, including Listowel's Corey Connors and Nick Taylor. I'm Stephanie Shabs.
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Cool 106.3 with Jay and Rubino in the morning. Looks like it's going to be a beauty weekend as fall fair season kicks off in the community of Forest. Gord is going to be with us in about 7.5 minutes to tell us everything on the docket this year. And there's a lot, so you want to make sure you're paying attention.

0: Cool 106.3 with Jay and Rubino in the morning. Well, we mentioned earlier, it's going to be a beautiful first weekend of fall, which is music to the ears of the organizers of the Forest Fall Fair. It is that time of year again, and you guys have pulled out all the stops this year, Gord. What's going down at the fair?
1: Tonight is our fair ambassador contest for the contestants that want to be able to represent the fair for a year and have a wonderful experience. And then tomorrow our fair starts around 5 o'clock. We kick off some of the festivities with fireworks at 9 o'clock.
0: Okay, so I got to say right now, as somebody who is deathly afraid of fireworks, I may forego the fireworks, but I know a lot of people love them. And then on Saturday, you get the big parade.
1: Yep, the parade starts at noon and ends at the fairgrounds. We have a horse jumping show going on, as well as the Midwest Horse Show and a cattle show. And, of course, a petting zoo for the kids and a kid zone where they can play with toys and have a great time.
0: Yeah, you're going to have some of the Paw Patrol characters there. Obviously, it's a fall fair, so you're going to have lots of animals, and then you're going to have some party animals out on Saturday night.
1: Yeah, exactly. We're going to have live music Friday night and Saturday night. Also, we're going to have another entertainment stage with our dining hall, where we'll feature local talent for the whole weekend.
0: Amazing. So you give those up-and-coming talents an opportunity to show off their stuff, too. And then on Sunday, who doesn't love a demo derby?
1: To be honest, I haven't seen ours in years because I'm always too busy at the fair on Sunday.
0: Well, hopefully you could free up a few minutes. Demolition derbies always bring a ton of people out. They're always awesome because it's like, finally, we get to see all the bad drivers that we usually see on the city streets in one spot where you're supposed to get wrecked.
1: Yeah.
0: So that gets underway at 1 o'clock. What else we got going on this weekend at the fair?
1: Sunday afternoon, during one of the breaks in the derby, we're going to have our Power Wheels Derby, where the kids get out there on their souped-up Power Wheels and just have a great time.
0: I love it. The Demo Derby Drivers of Tomorrow. Sounds like an action-packed weekend, Gord. We're looking forward to it again. Nothing beats fall fair season in Lambton County. If people want more details, what times everything gets going, where can they go?
1: The website is theforestfair.ca.
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11: Sunny skies for today with a high of 20. Clear tonight, a low of plus 4. For tomorrow, sunny, a high of 20. Sunny again Saturday with a high of 21.
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2: Good morning, I'm Stephanie Shavs. Sunny today with a high of 20. It's 8 Celsius, 46 Fahrenheit. Sarnia's mayoral candidates have yet to face off after Bill Dennis exited a youth forum last evening following what sources described as a dispute. All five candidates are scheduled to take part in Sarnia News Today's mayoral debate on October 1st at the Dante Club. Meanwhile, voter information letters are arriving this week with details on how to vote in person or online on October 26th. Check the city's website if yours doesn't arrive by the end of the month. A water rescue search under the Bluewater Bridge was called off last night after turning up empty. Sarnia Fire, Point Edward Fire, and OPP were called just before 6:45 following reports that someone had entered the water, possibly from the shore. No evidence or matching camera footage was found. Anyone with information is asked to call police. And VIP Rail is expanding its operations in Sarnia's Chemical Valley. The company has completed its newest rail yard on Kenny Street in the city south end, adding 750 rail car storage spots. Parent company Alpenglow Rail says the expansion brings VIP Rail's total capacity in the region to over 2,100 spots. And tragedy again for former Marineland animals. Oceanographic Valencia reports that Echo, a blind bottlenose dolphin recently relocated to Spain from Niagara Falls, has died. She is the fifth animal to pass away following Marineland's mass summer relocation. Sunny today, high of 20, clear tonight with a low of plus 4. Right now, it's 8 Celsius, 46 Fahrenheit.
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13: Sunny skies for today with a high of 20. Clear tonight, a low of plus 4. For tomorrow, sunny, a high of 20. Sunny again Saturday with a high of 21.
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1: Pretty big news this morning. I'm suing Facebook.
2: Why?
1: It started because they kept suggesting that I use their all-new Facebook dating.
2: Oh, what? You're not interested?
1: I would rather light myself on fire. But things have really escalated from there. I keep getting suggestions of dating groups that I can join. Somehow I keep seeing posts for Canadian senior singles looking for love. The group is completely filled with bots trying to take advantage of older people. And the most recent one last night was Finding Love After 50 and 60 and How to Date. How dare you, Zuckerberg, first of all. That's insanely rude. No offense to these people. They just don't always use the most flattering photos. Men especially, don't look down at your cameras. It's really doing nothing for you. Kind of like Clay here. That was the poster child for the group last night.
2: He looks like if John Goodman now put on a mask of an older John Goodman.
1: Yeah.
2: And is he topless?
1: Yeah, he's not wearing a shirt. Clay, nobody wants to see that. He does still have a decent head of hair, and the hair matches the chest hair, which is nice, but his eyes are barely open. I'm not sure if it's past Clay's bedtime, which looks to be 7 p.m. I'm not sure, but
2: Clay just got back from a big feed at Swish LA. Well, he's almost done for the night.
1: I also love a Swish LA feed, so let's take it easy there. But yeah, I don't know. I hope Clay has good luck in these Finding Love After 50 and 60 groups, but unfortunately going to be a no from me, dog.
2: Again, Clay goes to bed at 7 p.m. Loves Swish LA. I would have thought that that's your dream, man.
1: Maybe Zuckerberg knows something I don't.
2: So just so we're clear here, what do you find most offensive? 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
1: With an update from SarniaNewsToday.ca, I'm Stephanie Shabs. Sunny skies for today with a high of 20. It's 8 Celsius, 46 Fahrenheit. Sarnia's five mayoral candidates have still not shared a stage together following an early exit by Bill Dennis during last night's youth-led forum. Sources report a dispute occurred before opening remarks, leading Dennis to leave. On social media, Dennis claims he was told he was not welcome back inside. Sarnia News Today will host a mayoral candidates debate on October 1st at the Dante Club. You can catch it live on Big Country 103.9 beginning at 7 o'clock. Emergency crews responded to the area of the Bluewater Bridge just before 6:45 last evening, following reports of a person entering the water. Sarnia Fire Rescue, Point Edward Fire, and Lambton OPP searched the area by land and water, but found no physical evidence or matching camera footage. The search was eventually called off. Anyone with information is asked to contact OPP. A company that serves Sarnia's petrochemical industry is celebrating the completion of its newest rail yard on Kenny Street. Josh Boyce has more.
2: 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I'm Josh Boyce.
1: An evening event held in memory of a cherished local teacher is taking place this weekend. The 14th annual Light Up the Night for Noel Run and Walk will be held at Canaterra Park Saturday night at 7. Race director Brian Cowden says there will be a 5 and 10K timed run, a 1 kilometer timed kids race, and a 5K walk.
3: Right now we have 260 registered and we're closing in on 300 now that the weather is looking nice.
1: You can register online at noelsgift.ca until Friday at noon or in person beginning at 5 o'clock Saturday evening. Cowden says all of the funds raised will support students within the Lambton, Kent, and St. Clair Catholic District school boards. And two more regions are officially doing away with the seasonal clock change. The Canadian Press says both the province of Manitoba and the Northwest Territories have announced they will permanently stay on daylight saving time year-round. That means residents there will not have to turn their clocks back an hour this coming November 1st. Sunny skies for today, high of 20, clear tonight with a low of plus 4. Sunny again tomorrow, a high of 20. It's 8 Celsius, 46 Fahrenheit.
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1: In sports, the Toronto Blue Jays' playoff hopes are officially over. The Jays were eliminated from playoff contention when they dropped both games of a doubleheader in Baltimore yesterday, falling 4-2 in both games. The Orioles' slim playoff chances are still alive after Cleveland and the White Sox both lost yesterday. The Tigers fell 4-2 to Washington. Detroit has now lost 6 of their last 8. Meanwhile, the Jays have placed pitcher Dylan Cease on the 15-day injured list with right shoulder inflammation ending his season. In NHL preseason play, the Maple Leafs split squad won both games last night, beating the Ottawa Senators split squad 4-2 and 6-1. The CFL, moving closer to expanding into Quebec City, reports say a potential franchise owner received unanimous conditional approval from the league's Board of Governors earlier this month. And the President's Cup golf tournament gets underway today in Chicago. Two Canadians are playing for the international team, including Listowel's Corey Connors and Nick Taylor. I'm Stephanie Shabs.
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0: Cool 106.3 with Jay and Rubino in the morning. All right, time for your first of four keywords for the Cool Fall Haul today. Rubino, what is it?
1: Your 8 a.m. keyword is harvest. 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So harvest, H-A-R-V-E-S-T. 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
0: You got 10 minutes and 63 seconds on the clock and an opportunity to join us October 21st. We're going to be at Imperial City Brewhouse. 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

Cool 106.3 with Jay and Rubino in the morning. Hey, if you missed that Fall Haul keyword, we're looking for harvest. You've got a few minutes left to text that to the Cool Lines powered by Pretty Busy Cabinet Company at 519-464-1063. You can be joining us on the 21st of October at Imperial City Brew House, where somebody's going to walk away with $4,500 to spend at up to three of our incredible partners. Rubino, your Blue Jays yesterday missed the postseason in spectacular fashion. You had to win out. You needed Cleveland and Chicago to lose out. You guys just said, you know what? Screw it. We'll eliminate the middleman and we'll lose both games in a doubleheader to Baltimore. Now, that said, people who live in glass houses shouldn't throw stones, because my Tigers made an announcement earlier this week that I absolutely hate. Let me first be clear and say that I understand it, but it still doesn't change my stance on it. We'll get into that in about 4.5 minutes. First, it's the hip.

0: Jay and Rubino in the morning.
1: Major bank mergers going to have a pretty huge impact on a venue that I know a lot of people in this area like to visit. So Fifth Third Bank just bought out Comerica, who, since Comerica Park opened in 2000, have held the naming rights, but not anymore. They just announced that starting next year, it'll be henceforth known as Fifth Third Park.
2: I'm surprised it took you so long to go off about this.
1: It's not even necessarily that I'm a Tigers fan, just a sports fan in general. Mm-hmm. It genuinely bothers me that nearly all the stadiums and arenas in pro sports, they carry some corporate name. And just as we start getting used to it, flips.
2: Yeah, I mean, London deals with this all the time. John Labatt Center becomes Budweiser Gardens, becomes Canada Life Place, and every time, everyone hates the change.
1: And look, I understand it. I do. Sports are insanely expensive. Players make a fortune. The stadiums cost a fortune. Everything costs a fortune. And if a company's going to throw a giant pile of cash at the team to put its name on the building, the owner's got to take the money. But do we really have to rename the building?
2: Well, the irony, obviously, that the stadium has always been named after a bank. So clearly whoever took over the naming rights wasn't going to leave the old bank up there.
1: And I get that. And this definitely isn't on the same level as a Fenway, a Wrigley, or a Lambeau. But if you're 40, 50, 60 years old, you know exactly where I'm going with this. We're seeing this so much with all these second and third generation venues. The initial agreements wind up expiring, and boom, just like that, the place that you've made all these incredible core memories with your significant other, with your friends, with your kids, something totally different because somebody slaps a check on the table. When I was a kid, it was Tiger Stadium. It was Sky Dome.
2: Mm-hmm.
1: It wasn't whatever corporation happened to be paying to have their name on the sign that year.
2: Yeah, but if you were Fifth Third Bank and you were paying the money, wouldn't you want your name up there?
1: But yes. Again, and I'm not saying that any of those companies are bad. They're well within their rights to call it what they want. But for fans' sake, can we just get a little bit more creative? I'm speaking on behalf of Kingston Frontenacs fans that I'm sure hate the fact that they have to go to Slush Puppy Place every Friday.
2: Mm-hmm.
1: Put Fifth Third everywhere. Fifth Third Terrace, the Kids Zone, the fan section. Put their logo on the moon if you want. Just let the building keep its identity. What would have been wrong, think about it this way, as a Blue Jays fan, with Rogers Field at Skydome?
2: Just Rogers Skydome. I don't know why we couldn't just keep it simple.
1: It's been more than 20 years, and we still just call it Skydome anyway.
2: Yeah.
1: I don't know. Maybe I'm just becoming that old guy, but I still say they should get everything else. Just don't take the name.
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4: Sunny skies for today with a high of 20. Clear tonight, a low of +4. For tomorrow, sunny, a high of 20. Sunny again Saturday with a high of 21.
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1: Good morning. I'm Stephanie Shabs. Sunny today with a high of 20. It's 8 Celsius, 46 Fahrenheit. Sarnia's mayoral candidates have yet to face off after Bill Dennis exited a youth forum last evening following what sources described as a dispute. All five candidates are scheduled to take part in Sarnia News Today's mayoral debate on October 1st at the Dante Club. Meanwhile, voter information letters are arriving this week with details on how to vote in person or online on October 26th. Check the city's website if yours doesn't arrive by the end of the month. A water rescue search under the Bluewater Bridge was called off last night after turning up empty. Sarnia Fire, Point Edward Fire, and OPP were called just before 6:45 following reports that someone had entered the water, possibly from the shore. No evidence or matching camera footage was found. Anyone with information is asked to call police. And VIP Rail is expanding its operations in Sarnia's Chemical Valley. The company has completed its newest rail yard on Kenny Street in the city south end, adding 750 rail car storage spots. Parent company Alpenglow Rail says the expansion brings VIP Rail's total capacity in the region to over 2,100 spots. And tragedy again for former Marineland animals. Oceanographic Valencia reports that Echo, a blind bottlenose dolphin recently relocated to Spain from Niagara Falls, has died. She is the fifth animal to pass away following Marineland's mass summer relocation. Sunny today, high of 20, clear tonight with a low of plus 4. Right now, it's 8 Celsius, 46 Fahrenheit.
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0: Cool 106.3 with Jay and Rubino in the morning. And Rubino, you're working feverishly over there on the headlines. What's coming up in Rubino's?
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4: Sunny skies for today with a high of 20. Clear tonight, a low of plus 4. For tomorrow, sunny, a high of 20. Sunny again Saturday with a high of 21.
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4: Sunny skies for today with a high of 20. Clear tonight, a low of plus 4. For tomorrow, sunny, a high of 20. Sunny again Saturday with a high of 21.
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1: Sounds like some big hockey news is on the horizon. We know Hockey Night in Canada dropped NHL games. CBC's adamant that the brand would live on. Well, the Professional Women's Hockey League has called a press conference for this morning at the Hockey Hall of Fame in Toronto to make a major announcement. According to a league reporter, they're going to be announcing that PWHL games will be airing on Hockey Night in Canada. It makes sense. The league keeps expanding. Next year, we're going to have 5 Canadian-based teams, so we'll know more for sure after their announcement this morning at 10:30. There are now 2 home improvement kids in trouble with the law. Jonathan Taylor Thomas just arrested during a traffic stop in Malibu. Yes, Randy Taylor and one of my first loves. Cops approached the car that was blocking traffic because it was stopped at a green light. They began a DUI investigation. JTT was a passenger, but he was uncooperative. Police say he ignored their instructions, and when they tried to detain him, he kicked a deputy in the stomach. He was then arrested and booked on suspicion of felony obstruction and public intoxication. JTT's TV brother, Zachary Ty Bryan, has also had several run-ins with the law. He's currently behind bars for violating his probation in a domestic violence case. More 90s TV news. Darkwing Duck is back. Disney Plus is rebooting the series 35 years after the original premiered. The description says that the reboot is going to be Darkwing Duck trapped in his worst nightmare, an alternate world that's never heard of his superhero exploits. But then a rebellious teen named Ducky, who knows all about his heroic past, shows up to pull this ego-fueled vigilante back into battle.
2: The Odyssey be damned. Sorry, Christopher Nolan. This sounds way more epic.

0: They better keep that sweet soundtrack, though.
1: Have you ever thought about those theme songs and, like, who the people are behind them? It's like, do you take yourself seriously as a musician?
0: An icon, whoever did this one. No word yet on an air date for the Darkwing Duck reboot. Your snacking news today is kind of alarming. New collab, and once again, I don't know who asked for this. Kraft Dinner has teamed up with Solly's Cream Soda to create a bubbly Kraft Dinner-flavored drink. According to the companies, the collaboration takes two nostalgic flavors Canadians know and love, classic cream soda and Katie's unmistakable cheesy flavor, and brings them together in one very unexpected can. The Katie Solly's Cream Soda, available now on Solly's website and should be hitting Walmart shelves in early October if you are so brave as to try this. And those are your Rubinos for September 24th.
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0: Cool 106.3 with Jay and Rubino in the morning. Week 3 in the NFL gets underway tonight with the Falcons at Lambeau to take on the Packers. Rubino, you want to make a bold prediction in that one?
1: I mean, the Falcons have been a complete dumpster fire, but Michael Penix Jr. is supposed to be back tonight, so that may give them a glimmer of hope.
0: And you don't have, to be clear, any players from Atlanta or Green Bay on your fantasy team?
1: Don't invest in them, no.
0: We're going to talk fantasy in just a few minutes' time. It might bring coworkers together, but it really divides the employers, especially when they take a look at just how much in productivity they lose season after season. CSNY first. It's cool.

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1: We're a couple of weeks now into the NFL season, Rubino, and for sports fans, it's only going to get busier because you get the NHL starting up earlier than ever next week. A lot of people got fantasy teams in both leagues. Do you dabble in hockey as well?
2: Nah, just football.
1: But that would be enough because you manage multiple teams, don't you?
2: Down to three this year, slightly more manageable.
1: Cutting back. Okay, so on average, how much time would you say you spend prepping your matchups?
2: Well, if you're a good fantasy football general manager, you're always prepping your matchup. You're always reading the news, seeing what's up, who's in, who's out. I mean, especially Sundays, you lock in for a while.
1: Okay, so I'm willing to bet that you would be above average. Okay.
2: I like to think so, yeah.
1: Fantasy football players spend about 4 hours a week on their teams. A lot of that is on company time.
2: Not surprising in the least. We have a work league, and I love when it's like 2:12 in the afternoon, and I see somebody in the creative or accounting departments like hitting the wire. I'm like, you guys, what are we doing? You got a lot of free time on your hands there at work?
1: A lot of workplaces, they have fantasy pools, and that's all fine and well, because 4 in 10 people say that those actually increase workplace camaraderie. No?
2: Camaraderie? Maybe. Or just everybody having another reason to fight with each other at work. I don't know about that.
1: Well, I was going to say, you get everybody together for the draft, right?
2: Yeah,
1: so there's a little bit of time outside of work, or maybe you grab lunch. Then you're kind of going back and forth. It at least gives you an excuse to talk to other people in the office that maybe otherwise you wouldn't fraternize with a whole lot. So 4 in 10 people say it brings people together. Rubino not being one of them. You say it rips workplace relationships apart.
2: Yeah, well, I'm about to go off because everybody's going off against me. I lost, but my score is higher this week than most of the people who won. So there will be words exchanged today.
1: Well, you're in good company because of the six people outside of yourself that don't agree that it's good for the workplace. I would venture a guess that employers would be amongst them because... They figure that fantasy pools in the workplace cost employers $17 billion in lost productivity.
2: Sounds about right. Yeah.
1: With all the money that fantasy pools cause businesses to lose, those businesses could turn around and buy an actual franchise.
2: Yeah. That's tough.
0: Sit tight. There's more from Jay and Rubino in a bit.
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22: Sunny skies for today with a high of 20. Clear tonight, a low of plus 4. For tomorrow, sunny, a high of 20. Sunny again Saturday with a high of 21.
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0: Cool 106.3 with Max Webster. It's been a couple of tough weeks for their camp after losing drummer Gary McCracken. Just found out in an obituary posted yesterday that Pye Dubois, who's a longtime lyricist and Max Webster collaborator, passed away as well earlier this month at 77. All right, that's going to do it for us, Rubino. Before we jet, though, we got to give away free breakfast to somebody.
1: It is going to Corey Edgar this morning. Won yourself breakfast for two, so enjoy.
0: All right. Gutter Balls Restaurant and Bar inside Marson Bowl. We've got one final breakfast to give away tomorrow. You can go to cool1063.ca, get yourself entered up. Might even score lunch as well. Kate's going to dole that out coming up a little bit later on. Weather-wise out there, it is going to be a beautiful first weekend of fall. Sunshine the next couple of days. Highs at 20 or 68 for today and tomorrow. Then sunshine on Saturday, high of 21 or 70. And Sunday, pretty much the same. Right now, sitting at about 13 or 56 out there. Don't forget, you got a few more opportunities as well to get qualified for the Cool Fall Hall today, coming up at 12:10, 4:10, and 7:10.
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It's Middays with Kate on Cool. Good morning. Happy Thursday. Kraft dinner. Who doesn't love some Kraft dinner? Everybody makes it a different way. Try to jazz it up somehow. Some people like it with ketchup, some people without. Well, Kraft dinner have just teamed up with a Canadian company to create something that was inspired by fair food at the CNE in Toronto. I'll have details coming up.

It's Middays with Kate on Cool. Good morning. Well, Kraft Dinner have teamed up with a company called Sully's Craft Soda. They're a Canadian company, and they are putting out a limited edition cream soda. And get ready for this. It is described as sweet, fizzy, and finished with a hint of that familiar cheesy flavor. It's got to be one of the wildest combos, and it was created in partnership with a Canadian small business, so I do love that. But they say basically you can get the sweetness of cream soda with a hint of Kraft Dinner's familiar cheesy flavor, saying you can perhaps drink it by itself or pair it with a delicious bowl of Kraft Dinner. If that sounds good to you, it will be out in stores next month.

It's Middays with Kate on Cool. So Quiet Riot have finished their search and have a replacement for Jizzy Pearl. And it's a really young guy. His name is John Tora. I'll let you have a listen to what he sounds like as the new frontman for Quiet Riot coming up.

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1: Sunny skies for today with a high of 20. Clear tonight, a low of plus 4. For tomorrow, sunny, a high of 20. Sunny again Saturday with a high of 21.
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It's Middays with Kate on Cool. Well, Quiet Riot hath himself a new frontman, and he's only 23. Yeah, the band says he may be young, but he's dedicated and professional. He brings a breath of fresh air that lifts us all, and we couldn't be more excited about the future with him on lead vocals. Now, they had over 700 people actually submit after they had an open call for a new frontman. A few videos when he was auditioning had people excited, and the band said, "We saw your comments, we saw your tags and messages urging us to bring him on board," they said. But what earned John the gig was his undeniable talent. His videos were outstanding, but when he stepped into the room with us, he blew the doors off our song. Of course, we all want to know what this guy sounds like.

0: 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He is heading out on tour with the boys, in fact. They've got their first gig in Oklahoma on October 1st.
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It's middays with Kate on Cool. This is not only pretty cool, it's probably a necessity, especially for areas not close to a hospital or really remote areas. Over in the Peel region, they're testing out a drone that can help save lives. I'll have details coming up.

Hey, it's Middays with Kate on Cool. Good morning. This is awesome. Over in the Peel region, they've started testing out a drone that could deliver life-saving equipment and medication to the scene of an emergency in those critical moments before the paramedics arrive. So right now, they're testing it out in the Bolton area, and this thing can bring over AEDs for cardiac arrest, naloxone for a suspected opioid overdoses, trauma supplies for severe bleeding, and medicine for any kind of, you know, allergic reactions, for example. With the paramedics giving real-time guidance before they arrive on scene, so they know exactly what they're looking at when they get there, and if there's somebody there that can aid and assist, you know what, it's great. Again, for those in remote places where it could take an ambulance a little bit longer to get that, when all that is really needed is, you know, maybe some medicine just to help keep somebody alive. So again, they're testing this out in the Bolton area. They want to see how it goes there before they roll it out any further.

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1: I love classic hits.
0: Just don't say anything else. They're always listening.

It's Middays with Kate on Cool. There is a massive auction that is set to take place the first week in October that has some pretty cool items. From Freddie Mercury to Michael Jackson and the Beatles, I'll let you know where you can do your bidding coming up in just a few.

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1: So many events at the Olympics don't make sense to me. I don't understand their connection to any reality. Like in the Winter Olympics, they have that biathlon. You know that one that combines cross-country skiing with shooting a gun? How many alpine snipers are into this? To me, it's like combining swimming and strangle a guy. Why don't we have that? That makes absolutely as much sense to me. Just put people in the pool at the end of each lane for the swimmers. And that other one that I love is the luge. The luge is the only sport I've ever seen that you could have people competing in it against their will, and it would be exactly the same. You know, if they were just grabbing people off the street, hey, hey, hey, what is this? I don't want to be in the luge. You know, you put the helmet on them, you wouldn't really hear them screaming, just, you're in the luge, buddy. World record. Didn't even want to do it. I want to see that event next year, the involuntary luge.
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3: Sunny skies for today with a high of 20. Clear tonight, a low of +4. For tomorrow, sunny, a high of 20. Sunny again Saturday with a high of 21.
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0: $1 million, they are saying, auction of rock star items, things like Michael Jackson's a black and gold 24 karat gold braided military jacket that was worn by him in public between 1994 and 96. They're thinking that will earn probably upwards of $500,000. Freddie Mercury, a stage worn embellished black wraparound top and matching flared trousers worn during Queen's Sheer Heart Attack tour. I could get up to $160,000. The Beatles, a Pan American Airways menu that was actually signed by all four members. This is during their historic 1964 flight. Yes, their first trip to the United States. That could bring in well over $100,000. If you're a Noel Gallagher of Oasis fan, if you're a John Lennon fan, George Michael's tour sunglasses, they've got tons of stuff. And the bidding is open globally online, through the phone, and through absentee bids, they say, through their official Pro Store site. So if you want to check it out, you can check out the Prop Store. I should say, not Pro Store. The Prop Store site if you want to check it out and perhaps do a little shopping this afternoon.
1: Sunny skies for today with a high of 20. Clear tonight, a low of +4. For tomorrow, sunny, a high of 20. Sunny again Saturday with a high of 21.
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0: With an update from SarniaNewsToday.ca, I'm Melanie Irwin. Sunny this afternoon, high of 20. Right now it's 18 Celsius, 64 Fahrenheit. You may notice some activity near Shell Corunna today. Emergency response training is taking place at the Manufacturing Center's dock on St. Clair Parkway. You may see boats, booms, and emergency response vehicles in the area. Again, it's just an exercise. Construction is scheduled along the westbound Highway 402 approach to the Bluewater Bridge over the next couple of weeks. Lambton OPP is reminding motorists to slow down and obey all posted signs and traffic control measures. Motorists are being advised that they could experience lane restrictions to allow for the repairs in Sarnia between Indian Road and Front Street. It's recommended that you allow some extra time for your trip or consider using another route when possible. Voter information letters are in the mail. In a social media post, the City of Sarnia says letters should be arriving this week. It will include all you need to cast your vote on Election Day, October 26th, like instructions on how to vote in person or online. If you didn't get your letter by the end of this month, you're advised to make sure you're on the voters list by visiting the city's website. As local discussion around supportive housing grows, a new online resource aims to replace assumptions with facts. The initiative HOME, which means Housing Opportunities Made for Everyone, has launched a new website. Committee cabinet member Marie Marcy Smith says it's designed to educate residents on what supportive housing actually is, clarifying that it serves seniors, individuals with disabilities, and those recovering from health challenges, not just those facing addiction.
1: Initially, we were a group working on fundraising for affordable housing. And when some of that became stalled, we pivoted and decided, how can we change the scene that's happening right now? How can we educate the community? Because we found that there is confusion about what supportive housing is and how it differs from emergency shelter.
0: Local residents are encouraged to learn more, meet board members, and join the conversation at homesarnialampton.ca. Marcy Smith says with the municipal election approaching, HOME believes it's an important time to make reliable information available to both candidates and constituents. She says the group wants a conversation about supportive housing in Sarnia-Lambton to be informed by fact rather than assumptions or misinformation. And after last night's Youth Organized Candidates Forum at Lambton College, we're wondering if you think local youth groups should be given a regular advisory role in city planning and municipal decision making. You can let us know by voting in our poll question of the day at SarniaNewsToday.ca. Sunny this afternoon, east wind 20 kilometers per hour, high of 20. Clear tonight, a low of 4. Right now it's 18 Celsius, 64 Fahrenheit. I'm Melanie Irwin.
2: In sports, the Sarnia Sting look to build on last weekend's season-opening win in Sault Ste. Marie as they head to Peterborough in the OHL. The Petes are 0-2 so far. Cole Emerton leads the way for the Sting with a goal and two assists, while Jack Van Volsen has a pair of goals. Puck drop is set for 7:05 on Big Country 103.9. Brampton heads to North Bay. The Sarnia Legionnaires are back on the ice tonight as they welcome the LaSalle Vipers to Pat Stapleton Arena at 7. Elsewhere, Strathroy is home to Elmira. In the PGHL, Exeter's in Petrolia and Essex at Walpole Island. 11 games across the NHL preseason, including Detroit hosting Buffalo, Edmonton in Vancouver, Calgary in Seattle. After being eliminated from postseason contention yesterday, the Blue Jays have the day off in Major League Baseball. Games today include Boston hosting Cleveland, Tampa's at the Yankees, and the White Sox in Kansas City. Week 3 of the NFL season gets underway with Thursday Night Football. The Green Bay Packers host the Atlanta Falcons at Lambeau Field, and Team USA faces the international team as the PGA Tour's President's Cup begins in Chicago. I'm Josh Boyce.
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5: This is your Cool 80s Lunch. On this day in 1984, David Bowie released Tonight. It was his 16th studio album, made it all the way to number one in the UK. Number 11 on the Billboard 200, and here in Canada, made it to number three. On it, a song which made it to number eight on the Billboard Hot 100. It became Bowie's final U.S. top 10 single. A lot of the material that he had on this album were songs that he had written with Iggy Pop. Of course, the video for this song was expanded into a 20-minute short film called Jazzin' for Blue Jean, which won the 1985 Grammy Award for Best Short Form Music Video. It is David Bowie and Blue Jean on your Cool 80s Lunch.

0: The fall season is now officially here. That means the harvest season is here as well. Your keyword today in the Cool Fall Hall is harvest. Hit us up on the Pretty Busy Cabinet Company text line right now with that keyword harvest to 519-464-1063 for a chance to get qualified in the Cool Fall Hall.
1: She thinks outside the box and puts us in a win-win situation. Yeah, this has been HR approved. Middays with Kate on Cool 106.3.

This is your cool 80s lunch on this day in 1988. Bobby McFerrin, remember him? He made it to number one on the Billboard Hot 100 with Don't Worry, Be Happy. He actually made history because it was the first completely a cappella song to chop the charts. It spent 2 weeks at number one, also went to number one here in Canada, and of course, had everybody singing along. He created every single sound on that recording using only his voice, the melody, the harmony, the bass line, the percussion. No instruments were used at all. The song later won Song of the Year, Record of the Year, and Best Male Pop Vocal Performance at the 1989 Grammy Awards. If you haven't seen the video, yes, that is Robin Williams and Bill Irwin helping out there too. It is Bobby McFerrin on your cool 80s lunch.

0: Don't bring everybody down like this. 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It will soon pass, whatever it is. Don't worry, be happy.
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On your cool 80s lunch, this day in 1985, Phil Collins made it all the way to number 4 on the Billboard Hot 100 with Don't Lose My Number from the album No Jacket Required. Now, it also hit number 1 on the mainstream rock chart and number 2 on the adult contemporary charts. Now, he's admitted the lyrics didn't really mean much, joking that people have probably spent more time trying to work them out than he did actually writing it. The video famously parodied films like Mad Max and The Godfather. The album No Jacket Required ended up winning the 1986 Grammy for Album of the Year. It is Phil Collins on your cool 80s lunch.

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1: Sunny this afternoon, east wind 20 kilometers an hour, high of 20. Clear tonight, winds becoming light late this evening, a low of 4. A mix of sun and cloud on Friday, high of 20. Saturday and Sunday, sunny with highs around 21.
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0: This is your cool 80s lunch. Can you guess the year? It was the year that the post-it note was invented and launched. We had Chariots of Fire. We had the Cannonball Run in the movie theaters, on TV, Dallas, 60 Minutes, Three's Company, The Dukes of Hazzard. If you guessed the year 1981, you'd be correct. It was the same year that Foreigner released a song that all started with a guy trying to buy a ticket to a concert. I'll play that song for you in just a few.
1: Sunny this afternoon, east wind 20 kilometers an hour, high of 20. Clear tonight, winds becoming light late this evening, a low of 4. A mix of sun and cloud on Friday, high of 20. Saturday and Sunday, sunny with highs around 21.
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Well, it's another beautiful day today, leading into a couple more. We're hoping to get to a high of 20 for today, still sitting at 19. It is going to be cold tonight, though, so if you do have any outdoor activities, heads up. Dropping down to 4, then tomorrow, mainly sunny and 20. Nothing but sunshine on Saturday, 21. Sunday, 21. Monday, 21. And by the time Tuesday rolls around, we could be seeing highs around 23. Big congrats to Corey, who's got breakfast for 2, and Sandy, lunch for 2 at our Rise, Shine, and Dine at Gutter Balls. This is your chance to win either breakfast or lunch for 2 there. You'll find them inside the Marson Bowl in Point Edward. So every day this week, we're going to give away one of each. So make sure you get in there and enter. You can get all the details at coolradio.ca. Good luck.

Hey, good afternoon. It's Middays with Kate on Cool. Just a heads up, if you happen to drive a Ford F-150, there is a major recall happening on those vehicles. I'll have details coming up.

It's Middays with Kate on Cool. Good afternoon. Just a heads up, if you do drive a Ford F-150 pickup truck, 57,000 just over are being recalled in Canada from the years 2023 right through until 2026 because a fuel tank strap may not have been secured properly during assembly. This could allow the fuel tank to drop, causing a fuel leak, a sudden engine stall, which is never good, or in some cases, even creating a fire or a crash hazard if the tank separates from the truck. If you do have one of those trucks, you will be notified by mail and asked to take in your car to a Ford dealership for an inspection and, if necessary, a replacement for the fuel tank straps. You don't have to do anything, no action required. Just keep checking your email and your mail for a notification for your truck.

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1: Sunny this afternoon, east wind 20 kilometers an hour, high of 20. Clear tonight, winds becoming light late this evening, a low of 4. A mix of sun and cloud on Friday, high of 20. Saturday and Sunday, sunny with highs around 21.
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0: It's Middays with Kate on Cool. That is it for me. Thanks so much for hanging out this gorgeous afternoon. Enjoy this beautiful day. Just a heads up, if you are going out this evening, bring a jacket, layer up. It will get quite cold, but a really nice couple of days ahead of us into the weekend too. Have a great rest of your day. I'll talk to you again tomorrow at 10.
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On this day, 35 years ago, an album was released that would eventually go on to sell over 30 million copies around the world. It was a huge album. We're going to hear a song from it. Coming up right after this one from The Police, Every Little Thing She Does Is Magic on Cool 106.3.

classic rock reflections on Cool 106.3. Nirvana's Nevermind was released September 24th, 1991. Now, Cobain originally wanted to name the album Sheep in a joking manner in reference to the way he believed people would buy the album. The song Smells Like Teen Spirit was a track the band would refuse to play or play very badly because they hated the audience it attracted. Cobain didn't know when he wrote the song, but Teen Spirit is a brand of deodorant marketed to young girls. Kathleen Hanna, the lead singer of the group Bikini Kill, gave Cobain the idea for the title when she spray-painted Kurt Smells Like Teen Spirit on his bedroom wall after a night of drinking and spraying graffiti. Cobain at the time was going out with Bikini Kill's Toby Vail. Vail wore Teen Spirit deodorant, and Hanna was implying that Cobain was marked with her scent. Nevermind by Nirvana, released September 24th, 1991. Classic Rock Reflections on Cool 106.3.

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Kim Mitchell on Cool 106.3. Congratulations to our winners today of Gutterball's breakfast and or lunch for two. We got Corey Edgar and Sandy Bandura were the winners. Now, if you want a chance to win, all you got to do is go to the website, cool1063.ca, click on the link that says Rise, Shine, Dine, and you could win with Gutterball's Restaurant and Bar inside Marson Bowl in Point Edward. It's Tears for Fears now.

0: You can check out another installment of Brian Adams Radio this coming Sunday, starting at 6 o'clock on Cool 106.3. Also, one from Nirvana before that, the debut single from their Nevermind album. Smells Like Teen Spirit, that album released on this date. 35 years ago, it would be the album that would introduce us to their new drummer, Dave Grohl. And the album went on to sell over 30 million copies around the world. It was a beast. Another big album came out on that same day in the same year, September 24th, 1991, from the Red Hot Chili Peppers, Blood Sugar Sex Magik. So two monster albums coming out on that same day. We've already had some requests for songs from those albums coming up in the Drive at 5 Cool Ride brought to you by Bayview Chrysler Dodge. So we'll get to those coming up after 5 o'clock. If you do have requests for the Drive at 5 Cool Ride, two ways you can get them to us. 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Beautiful afternoon, sunshine booked in. It's going to cool down to a low of 4 or 39 tonight. But the weekend looks great, including tomorrow high of 20 or 68. Sunshine Saturday, Sunday, Monday, and all the way into Tuesday, highs between 21 and 23. Right now it is 21 or 70.
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0: Gino Benelli, Black Cars on Cool 106.3. Lou Reed ended up releasing this song a couple years after he left the Velvet Underground. And he had his good buddies David Bowie and Mick Ronson produce the song for him. It's Lou Reed, Walk on the Wild Side on Cool 106.3.
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out on the island. 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

Rumble on the Runway is all set to go this Saturday. There's actually events going on throughout the day that are free for you to attend. Classic car show among one of the things that are going on. And from what I understand, over a couple hundred cars will be on display there over at the Chris Hadfield Airport. And then you've got the entertainment in the evening with Chris Hadfield and his Bandella Band. Special guest M. Griner. That starts at 7. You can get tickets over at revelry.ca. It's the Allman Brothers Band, Midnight Rider, on Cool 106.3.

Coming up in about 11 minutes, we'll play another version of Is It 54 or 40 for your chance to win a pair of weekend passes to the upcoming Rocktoberfest, October 2nd and 3rd at Centennial Park. Details on the way in about 11 minutes. This is Talk Talk. It's My Life on Cool 106.3.

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1: Hit it. 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

0: 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It is 3:30. Time to give away a pair of weekend passes for Rocktoberfest coming up October 2nd and 3rd right here in Sarnia at Centennial Park at the Suncor Agora with a game we call 54 or 40. As you've heard by now, 54 or 40, one of the headliners at that event on the Saturday, October 3rd. We've got Dwayne Gretzky. We've got lots of great local bands that are going to be on stage at that event as well. You can go to rocktoberfest.ca and find out more. But we're going to play a clip of a song here, and all you have to do is text into the Pretty Busy Cabinet Company text line 519-464-1063 whether you think this song is 54 years old or 40 years old. That simple. You got a 50-50 shot. So listen closely to the clip and then text in your answer of either 54 or 40 to 519-464-1063. Here we go.
1: Are you reeling in the years? 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
0: That's it. That's the clip you get. So get those texts in now for a shot at winning that pair of weekend passes. Again, it's October 2nd and 3rd. Centennial Park at the Suncor Agora stage. It's the Payola's now, Eyes of a Stranger on Cool 106.3.

0: The Paola's Eyes of a Stranger on Great Hits and Real Classics. Cool, 106.3. And before that, that very quick clip of a Steely Dan song and looking for your texts as to whether or not you think it's 54 or 40 years old. We'll keep those coming in for about another 5 minutes and then we'll announce a winner of that pair of weekend passes for Rocktoberfest coming up just before 4 o'clock. It is 3:37 right now. Forecast is looking good for the rest of the afternoon and into tonight. We're going to call for a low of around 4:39. So it is going to cool down, but that sunshine is going to be out all weekend. Tomorrow, high of 20 or 68. Saturday and Sunday, sunshine. Highs both days expected around 21 or 70. And that's where we're at right now.
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Chilliwack Crazy Talk on Cool 106.3. Congratulations to our pair of weekend passes to Rocktoberfest winner with our 54-40 contest. Now, Stephanie McKellar, who correctly identified that song clip from Steely Dan, was from 1972. We're going to do it again tomorrow around the same time, around 3:30, to give you another chance to win those passes. Steely Dan reeling in the years on Cool 106.3.

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1: With an update from SarniaNewsToday.ca, I'm Melanie Irwin. Clear with some fog patches developing overnight, a low of 4. Right now it's 21 Celsius, 70 Fahrenheit. Construction is scheduled along the westbound Highway 402 approach to the Bluewater Bridge over the next couple of weeks. Lambton OPP is reminding motorists to slow down and obey all posted sign and traffic control measures. Motorists are being advised that they could experience lane restrictions to allow for the repair in Sarnia between Indian Road and Front Street. It's recommended that you allow extra time for your trip or consider using another route when possible. Voter information letters are in the mail. In a social media post, the City of Sarnia says letters should be arriving this week. It will include all you need to cast your vote on Election Day, October 26th, like instructions on how to vote in person or online. If you don't get your letter by the end of the month, you're advised to make sure you're on the voter list by visiting the city's website. To be eligible to cast a ballot, you must be a Canadian citizen, at least 18 years old, a resident of Sarnia, or owner or tenant of land in the city. As local discussion around supportive housing grows, a new online resource aims to replace assumptions with facts. The initiative Home, Housing Opportunities Made for Everyone, has launched a new website. Committee Cabinet Member Marie Marcy-Smith says it's designed to educate residents on what supportive housing actually is, clarifying that it serves seniors, individuals with disabilities, and those recovering from health challenges, not just those facing addiction.
2: Initially, we were a group working on fundraising for affordable housing. And when some of that became stalled, we pivoted and decided, how can we change the scene that's happening right now? How can we educate the community? Because we found that there is confusion about what supportive housing is and how it differs from emergency shelter.
1: Local residents are encouraged to learn, meet board members, and join the conversation at homesarnialampton.ca. Marcy-Smith says with the municipal election approaching, Home believes it's important to make reliable information available to both candidates and constituents. She says the group wants the conversation about supportive housing in Sarnia-Lambton to be informed by facts rather than assumptions or misinformation. And Vietnam's most powerful politician is in Ottawa today for a state visit. It comes as Prime Minister Mark Carney looks to deepen trade and diplomatic ties. The Canadian Press says events were scheduled with the Governor General, Carney, and parliamentarians. Clear tonight with some fog patches developing overnight, a low of 4. Fog dissipating Friday, then a mix of sun and cloud, high of 20. Right now it's 21 Celsius, 70 Fahrenheit. I'm Melanie Irwin.
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5: In sports, the Sarnia Sting look to build on last weekend's season-opening win in Sault Ste. Marie as they head to Peterborough in the OHL. The Petes are 0-2 so far. Cole Emerton leads the way for the Sting with a goal and two assists, while Jack Van Volsen has a pair of goals. Puck drop is set for 7:05 on Big Country 103.9. Brampton heads to North Bay. The Sarnia Legionnaires are back on the ice tonight as they welcome the LaSalle Vipers to Pat Stapleton Arena at 7. Elsewhere, Strathroy is home to Elmira. In the PGHL, Exeter's in Petrolia and Essex at Walpole Island. 11 games across the NHL preseason, including Detroit hosting Buffalo, Edmonton in Vancouver, Calgary in Seattle. After being eliminated from postseason contention yesterday, the Blue Jays have the day off in Major League Baseball. Games today include Boston hosting Cleveland, Tampa's at the Yankees, and the White Sox in Kansas City. Week 3 of the NFL season gets underway with Thursday Night Football. The Green Bay Packers host the Atlanta Falcons at Lambeau Field, and Team USA faces the international team as the PGA Tour's President's Cup begins in Chicago. I'm Josh Boyes.
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Queen on Cool 106.3. It is 4:10, time for your keyword of the day today in the Cool Fall Hall. And now that the fall season is here, harvest season is here. So harvest is your keyword. You can text us right now on the pretty busy Cabinet Comedy text line, 519-464-1063, with the keyword harvest. It's Triumph now. Lay it on the line.

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Nickelback and Photograph on Cool 106.3. If you are a fan of Creedence Clearwater Revival, you want to check out Tommy Youngstein. 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Well, they're going to be here in Sarnia, January 22nd, doing the catalog of Creedence Clearwater Revival. 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

Fleetwood Mac and Dreams on Cool 106.3, a popular television show from the 70s, premiered on ABC on this date in 1977. The Love Boat. Used to love that show. I was never allowed to watch Fantasy Island, though, after that. Sarnia Sting are in action tonight, and they are on the road to take on the Peterborough Petes. You can hear the broadcast of that game beginning at 6:45 over on Big Country 103.9. 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

0: Bonnie Raitt, something to talk about on Great Hits and Real Classics, Cool 106.3. Coming up tonight on Monday Night Football, you've got the Packers hosting the Falcons for an 8:15 kickoff. Next up for the Lions, it'll be an afternoon game again on Sunday, 1 o'clock kickoff as they host the Jets. We'll get to more news and sports coming up very shortly. And then right after that, it is the Drive at 5 Cool Ride brought to you by Bayview Chrysler Dodge. And we're going to kick it off with a couple of big songs from huge albums that came out on this date back in 1991. 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
1: With an update from SarniaNewsToday.ca, I'm Melanie Irwin. Student mental wellness and support services at Lambton College are getting a massive boost. President and CEO Rob Cardis made the announcement during a news conference this afternoon.
2: Our partners at BMO have recognized the importance of student wellness at Lambton College and have stepped forward to support it with a $1 million commitment over the next 10 years.
1: The money will go toward the Lions Mind Peer Wellness Collective and the Lions Heart, Lambton College's on-campus food bank and clothing closet. The college will also be able to launch a breakfast program for those in need. Cardis expects tens of thousands of students will be assisted over the next decade. A new website has launched that tackles supportive housing myths in Sarnia Lambton. The initiative Home, Housing Opportunities Made for Everyone, has launched homesarnialampton.ca to educate residents on what supportive housing actually is. Committee Cabinet Member Marie Marcy Smith says they want to clarify that it serves seniors, individuals with disabilities, and those recovering from health challenges, not just those facing addiction.
3: We thought if we can provide some education, we can maybe change some hearts and minds about how much this is needed in our community. It really is the missing component to having people sheltered and thriving.
1: Marcy Smith says a social media campaign is also planned to help residents explore the facts they've compiled and hear real stories to better understand one of the region's most pressing social issues. Voter information letters are on their way to Sarnia residents this week. The city says they include everything you need to cast a ballot in the October 26th election, including instructions for voting both in person and online. If you don't receive a letter by the end of the month, municipal officials advise checking the city's website to confirm you're on the voters list. To be eligible, you have to be a Canadian citizen, at least 18 years old, and either reside in Sarnia or own or rent land in the city. Motorists are being advised of lane restrictions on westbound 402 approaching the Bluewater Bridge expected over the next couple of weeks. Crews will be making repairs to the highway. Lambton OPP is reminding motorists to slow down, obey all posted signs and traffic control measures. And residents in Chatham-Kent can now look up how long it will take them to get care at the emergency departments in Chatham and Wallaceburg. The Chatham-Kent Health Alliance says you can now check the wait times on their website. Clear with some fog patches developing overnight, a low of 4. Fog dissipating Friday, then a mix of sun and cloud, high of 20. And Saturday, Sunday, and Monday, sunny with highs around 21. I'm Melanie Irwin.
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5: In sports, the Sarnia Sting look to build on last weekend's season-opening win in Sault Ste. Marie as they head to Peterborough in the OHL. The Petes are 0-2 so far. Cole Emerton leads the way for the Sting with a goal and two assists, while Jack Van Volsen has a pair of goals. Puck drop is set for 7:05 on Big Country 103.9. Brampton heads to North Bay. The Sarnia Legionnaires are back on the ice tonight as they welcome the LaSalle Vipers to Pat Stapleton Arena at 7. Elsewhere, Strathroy is home to Elmira. In the PGHL, Exeter's in Petrolia and Essex at Walpole Island. 11 games across the NHL preseason, including Detroit hosting Buffalo, Edmonton in Vancouver, Calgary in Seattle. After being eliminated from postseason contention yesterday, the Blue Jays have the day off in Major League Baseball. Games today include Boston hosting Cleveland, Tampa's at the Yankees, and the White Sox in Kansas City. Week 3 of the NFL season gets underway with Thursday Night Football. The Green Bay Packers host the Atlanta Falcons at Lambeau Field, and Team USA faces the international team as the PGA Tour's President's Cup begins in Chicago. I'm Josh Boyes.
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7: Welcome to the Drive at 5 Cool Ride, brought to you by Bayview Chrysler Dodge. It was on this date 35 years ago, we were introduced to Nirvana's new drummer, Dave Grohl, on the Nevermind album. Steve wanted to hear this one from that album. It's In Bloom on Cool 106.3.

Nirvana in Bloom on the Drive at 5 Cool Ride here on Cool 106.3. And that album, Nevermind, released on this date in 1991. Also coming out that same day, September 24th, 1991, the Red Hot Chili Peppers gave us Blood Sugar Sex Magic. Nicole wanted to hear this classic from that album. It's Give It Away on the Drive at 5 Cool Ride.

Red Hot Chili Peppers, Give It Away, from the Blood Sugar Sex Magik album released on this date in 1991. This is the Drive at 5 Cool Ride brought to you by Bayview Chrysler Dodge. Sad news read earlier this morning. Peter Byrne, the lead singer of the band Naked Eyes, has died at the age of 74. Apparently died peacefully in Los Angeles on Monday, September 14th. So we had a text request from Jan who wanted to hear this one from Naked Eyes. Always something there to remind me on Cool 106.3.

0: Naked Eyes, and always something there to remind me on the Drive at 5 Cool Ride, brought to you by Bayview Chrysler Dodge here on Cool 106.3. And if you missed it earlier, Peter Byrne, the lead singer of that band, passed away on Monday, September 14th, in Los Angeles at the age of 74. That wraps up the Drive at 5 Cool Ride for today. 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We do have a page over on the website that you can fill out at cool1063.ca. And we'll also take your texts as well to our pretty busy cabinet company line at 519-464-1063.
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4: Today in music history. In 1966, Jimi Hendrix arrived in London with manager Chas Chandler on a flight from New York City with only the clothes he was wearing. One of the first things he did after arriving in England was to legally change his name from James to Jimmy. In 1984, Culture Club had their second UK number one single with Karma Chameleon, which stayed at the top of the charts for 6 weeks and became the best-selling single of 1983. In 1991, the Red Hot Chili Peppers released Blood Sugar Sex Magic in the U.S. In 1979, the Eagles released their sixth album, The Long Run. The lead single is Heartache Tonight, a song co-written by Bob Seger. In 1991, Nirvana's album Nevermind was released in America. The album, which peaked at number one in January 1992, has now sold over 30 million copies worldwide. Today in music history.

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0: Sam Roberts Band and Brother Down on Great Hits and Real Classics. Cool, 106.3. Got one from you, too, from the Joshua Tree coming up in just a couple minutes. Weather forecast is looking great this weekend for everything outdoors, including the Forest Fall Fair. 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And also, Reaper's Realm kicks off this weekend. I know, right? It's that time of year already. So tomorrow, Reaper's Realm will kind of kick off the season. You can find out more over at reapersrealm.ca. Have yourself a great night. It is going to be cooler tonight as we drop down to a low of 4 or 39 overnight. But like I said, a mix of sun and cloud tomorrow to kick off the weekends and a high of 20 or 68. Nothing but sunshine booked in for Saturday and Sunday as well.
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2: Clear with some fog patches developing overnight, low 4 degrees. Fog dissipating on Friday, then a mix of sun and cloud on a north wind, high 20. And on Saturday, Sunday, and Monday, mainly sunny, highs near 21 degrees.
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The fall season is now officially here. 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

I said, are you gonna be my girl? 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Really wanna make you mine. 4, 5, 6, come on and get your kicks. 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